0: Here we go, Mario Courtney Lopez back behind the mic, fired up to be back in studio, hanging with you for another few hours of radio fun. A couple of great guests set to join us as well. One Tree Hill, Stephen Colletti and James Lafferty. Stephen, of course, from Laguna Beach. They just had their big 20-year reunion. We're going to get the scoop on that. And their Netflix show, Everyone's Doing Great.
1: Plus, a quick musical trip into the past with our throwback soundtrack. We'll share a life hack in Cordo's Corner, ask a random question, and so much more. Turn it up, my friends. You're on with Mario and Courtney Lopez.
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0: down with Mario and Courtney Lopez. Frazier, where did Mario go?
1: He went to his bunker because Disclosure Day is coming out tomorrow, and he's apparently afraid of aliens.
0: We have a bunker?
1: He went by himself and he didn't tell me. He has a bunker, apparently. I didn't know that you did not know about the bunker, but that's where he is because, yeah.
0: Well, you know what? He can stay there because he's going to miss a fun weekend because Disclosure Day is coming out. It is legendary filmmaker Steven Spielberg's highly anticipated new movie. Does he have the kids or am I taking the kids?
1: I don't think the kids are in the bunker. I think they're with you.
0: Wow, he's selfish. Well, Disclosure Day has a bit of everything you want in a major movie. Mystery, wonder, suspense, and unforgettable action.
1: And aliens, which Steven Spielberg says are real.
0: Well, maybe they are real because for generations, the truth has remained hidden. Now, as evidence comes to light, the world finds itself on the brink of a revelation that could change how we see everything around us. A lot of great people in this movie. Emily Blunt, Josh O'Connor, Colin Firth, and Colman Domingo. He is killing it right now. This is going to be a thrilling experience designed for the biggest screen possible. So make sure you get your tickets before they are gone. See it in theaters this weekend. Disclosure Day is a story that will definitely keep you guessing until the very end. Look, some secrets stay hidden forever.
2: National Weather Service in Lincoln has issued a tornado warning for northeastern Vermilion County in east central Illinois until 7:45 p.m. Central Daylight Time. At 7:19 p.m. Central Daylight Time, a severe thunderstorm capable of producing a tornado is located over Rossville or near Hoopston, moving northeast at 50 miles per hour. Expected hazards include tornado. This is a radar-indicated threat. The following impacts are expected. Flying debris will be dangerous to those caught without shelter. Mobile homes will be damaged or destroyed. Damage to roofs, windows, and vehicles will occur. Tree damage is likely. This tornadic thunderstorm will remain over mainly rural areas of northeastern Vermilion County, including the following locations: Alvin. Take cover now. Move to a basement or an interior room on the lowest floor of a sturdy building. Avoid windows. If you are outdoors, in a mobile home, or in a vehicle, move to the closest substantial shelter and protect yourself from flying debris. Repeating, a tornado warning has been issued until 7:45 p.m. Central Daylight Time for the following county, Vermilion, Illinois.
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2: The National Weather Service in Lincoln has issued a severe thunderstorm warning for Edgar County in East Central Illinois, Southeastern Fayette County in Central Illinois, Vermilion County in East Central Illinois, Eastern Champaign County in East Central Illinois, Douglas County in East Central Illinois, until 8:15 p.m. Central Daylight Time. At 7:22 p.m. Central Daylight Time, severe thunderstorms were located along a line extending from 7 miles northeast of Fisher to Boonville to near Beaumont, moving east at 60 miles per hour. Expected hazards include 70 miles per hour wind gusts and quarter-size hail. This is a radar-indicated threat. The following impacts are expected. Hail damage to vehicles is expected. Expect considerable tree damage. Wind damage is also likely to mobile homes, roofs, and outbuildings. Severe thunderstorms will be near. Rain tool around 7:25 p.m. Central Daylight Time. Tolono, Philo, Atwood, Gifford, and Pisodom around 7:30 p.m. Central Daylight Time. Tuscola, St. Joseph, and Sydney around 7:35 p.m. Central Daylight Time. Villa Grove, Homer, Ogden, and Camargo around 7:40 p.m. Central Daylight Time. Other locations in the path of these severe thunderstorms include Potomac, Fairmount, Fithian, Broadlands, Allerton, Catlin, Oakwood, Newman, Seidel, Danville, Westville, Tilton, Hume, Brockton, Vermilion Regional Airport, Georgetown, Chrisman, and Ridge Farm. This includes the following highways: Interstate 57 between mile markers 208 and 225, and between mile markers 256 and 257. Interstate 74 between mile markers 187 and 220. For your protection, move to an interior room on the lowest floor of a building. A tornado watch remains in effect until 1 a.m.

The National Weather Service in Lincoln has issued a tornado warning for Central Vermilion County in East Central Illinois, East Central Champaign County in East Central Illinois, until 8:15 p.m. Central Daylight Time. At 7:27 p.m. Central Daylight Time, a severe thunderstorm capable of producing a tornado was located near Urbana, moving east at 65 miles per hour. Expected hazards include tornado. This is a radar-indicated threat. The following impacts are expected. Flying debris will be dangerous to those caught without shelter. Mobile homes will be damaged or destroyed. Damage to roofs, windows, and vehicles will occur. Tree damage is likely. Locations impacted include Danville and Vermilion Regional Airport. This includes the following highways: Interstate 57 between mile markers 242 and 243. Interstate 74 between mile markers 183 and 212, and between mile markers 216 and 220. Take cover now. Move to a basement or an interior room on the lowest floor of a sturdy building. Avoid windows. If you are outdoors, in a mobile home, or in a vehicle, move to the closest substantial shelter and protect yourself from flying debris. This cluster of thunderstorms is capable of producing tornadoes and widespread significant wind damage. Do not wait to see or hear the tornado. For your protection, move to an interior room on the lowest floor of a building. Repeating, a tornado warning has been issued until 8:15 p.m. Central Daylight Time for the following county: Vermilion, Illinois. Central.

0: with Mario and Courtney Lopez, and we're keeping the music and fun coming your way as Frasier quickly, I said quickly, tells us about the new stuff on TV and streaming.
1: Sweet Magnolias.
0: Not quick enough.
1: Oh, sorry. Sweet Magnolias, season 5 on Netflix. The lifelong friends in Serenity face new twists in love, family, and small town drama.
0: Well, that sounds sweet.
1: Surviving Earth on NBC. An 8-part docuseries diving into Earth's extinction events and the creatures that fought to survive. I feel like this is predictive programming and some event's going to happen soon and we're going to have to survive.
0: I know, but I'm interested in this because I it's always interesting to see what was has become extinct and how it went extinct.
1: Yeah, like what made it through some of the harshest times and like is still here. And The Evil Lawyer on Netflix, a young attorney framed for murder, teams up with a ruthless defense attorney to bend the law and clear his name.
0: Ooh, aren't all defensive attorneys evil? No, they're not. They just defend evil.
1: Which makes them evil adjacent.
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0: The National Weather Service in Lincoln has issued a tornado warning for northeastern Vermilion County in east central Illinois until 8:15 p.m. Central Daylight Time. At 7:45 p.m. Central Daylight Time, a severe thunderstorm capable of producing a tornado was located over Hoopston, moving east at 70 miles per hour. Expected hazards include tornado. This is a radar-indicated threat. The following impacts are expected. Flying debris will be dangerous to those caught without shelter. Mobile homes will be damaged or destroyed. Damage to roofs, windows, and vehicles will occur. Tree damage is likely. This tornadic thunderstorm will remain over mainly rural areas of northeastern Vermilion County, including the following locations, Henning and Alvin. Take cover now. Move to a basement or an interior room on the lowest floor of a sturdy building. Avoid windows. If you are outdoors, in a mobile home, or in a vehicle, move to the closest substantial shelter and protect yourself from flying debris. Repeating, a tornado warning has been issued until 8:15 p.m. Central Daylight Time for the following county, Vermilion, Illinois.
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0: The National Weather Service in Indianapolis has issued a severe thunderstorm warning for Western Carroll County, Fountain County, Tippecanoe County, Northwestern Clinton County, Park County, Warren County, Vermilion County, Western Montgomery County, until 9:30 p.m. Eastern Daylight Time. At 8:50 p.m. Eastern Daylight Time, severe thunderstorms were located along a line extending from near Martinton to near Hoopston to Broadlands, moving east at 65 miles per hour. Expected hazards include 70 miles per hour wind gusts and penny-sized hail. This is a radar-indicated threat. The following impacts are expected. Expect considerable tree damage. Damage is likely to mobile homes, roofs, and outbuildings. Locations impacted include loft. Severe thunderstorms were located along a line extending from near Martinton to near Hoopston to Broadlands, moving east at 65 miles per hour. Expected hazards include 70 miles per hour wind gusts and penny-sized hail. This is a radar-indicated threat. The following impacts are expected. Expect considerable tree damage. Damage is likely to mobile homes, roofs, and outbuildings. Locations impacted include loft. The following impacts are expected. Expect considerable tree damage. Damage is likely to mobile homes, roofs, and outbuildings. Locations impacted include loft.